0: na Atlântida.
1: This is
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0: Girl in a Sprinter. 100 eaters, it won't fit in one SUV.
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0: SOS, somebody rescue me. 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They could last me the next 2 weeks.
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You ever spent six figures and stared at Baylor? 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

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Get on my soapbox and preach my sermon and speech. 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Cause now with her in the womb, we can't bring her in this world to the new. 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

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What I made, you terminate my baby. This love triangle left us in a rectangle. What else can I say? It was fun for a while. Bet I really would've loved your smile. Didn't really wanna abort, but fuck it, what's one more lie to tell our unborn child?